0: have the vibe.
1: Yeah.
0: We the best.
1: Boy.
0: Give me the light.
1: Yeah.
0: And we turn it up every time.
1: Every time.
0: And we bust it up, watch it, aye.
1: Watch it.
0: Ha!
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0: boy. 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We the best, boy. 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And we turn it up every time,
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0: And we bust it up, watch it, yeah.
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1: 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Non-stop turn and twist. Out of his mercy. What's the matter, my brother? Give me what you want to know.